0: Słuchacie RMF Fitness.
1: We gonna ride, ride, ride, ride, ride till we fall.

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Słuchacie RMF Fitness. 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Look inside the booth, I just talk, I don't write rap.

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Shorty keep on damn requesting me about some Snapchat. 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
1: Grand illusion, my delusion, swore I saw your face. 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